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8: Expect mainly clear skies as temperatures fall down to the mid-70s. No wind out there tonight. Tomorrow for your Monday, we're going to start off the work week with hot weather. Low 100s expected, feeling like up to 110. And then eventually by the end of this coming week, mid-90s. Just barely a touch cooler. I'm meteorologist Matt Stindridge.

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5: Tonight, expect mainly clear skies as temperatures fall down to the mid-70s. No wind out there tonight. Tomorrow for your Monday, we're going to start off the work week with hot weather, low 100s expected, feeling like up to 110. And then eventually by the end of this coming week, mid-90s, just barely a touch cooler. I'm meteorologist Matt Stindridge. 96.

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6: Tonight, expect mainly clear skies as temperatures fall down to the mid-70s. No wind out there tonight. Tomorrow for your Monday, we're going to start off the work week with hot weather, low 100s expected, feeling like up to 110. And then eventually, by the end of this coming week, mid-90s, just barely a touch cooler. I'm meteorologist Matt Standridge. 97.

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1: Tonight, expect mainly clear skies as temperatures fall down to the mid-70s. No wind out there tonight. Tomorrow for your Monday, we're going to start off the work week with hot weather, low 100s expected, feeling like up to 110. And then eventually by the end of this coming week, mid-90s, just barely a touch cooler. I'm meteorologist Matt Standridge. 97.

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6: Mainly clear skies as temperatures fall down to the mid-70s. No wind out there tonight. Tomorrow for your Monday, we're going to start off the work week with hot weather, low 100s expected, feeling like up to 110. And then eventually by the end of this coming week, mid-90s, just barely a touch cooler. I'm meteorologist Matt Stindridge. 97.

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Your lipstick stained every coffee cup that I got in this house. The way you say I love you too's like rain on an old tin roof.

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1: Tonight, expect mainly clear skies as temperatures fall down to the mid-70s. No wind out there tonight. Tomorrow for your Monday, we're going to start off the work week with hot weather, low 100s expected, feeling like up to 110. And then eventually by the end of this coming week, mid-90s, just barely a touch cooler. I'm meteorologist Matt Standridge.

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1: I knew I'd see her around. I'd be at some party, she'd show up and I'd be walking out. 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I'd look up, she'd be at the red light beside me in that white Maxima with the sticker on the back. I'd ask,

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It's hitting a little too close to home. 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

0: Mississippi, you did it. You made the Mississippi Miracles Radiothon a tremendous success.
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7: Expect mainly clear skies as temperatures fall down to the mid-70s. No wind out there tonight. Tomorrow for your Monday, we're going to start off the work week with hot weather. Low 100s expected, feeling like up to 110. And then eventually by the end of this coming week, mid-90s. Just barely a touch cooler. I'm meteorologist Matt Standridge. 97.

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3: Tonight, expect mainly clear skies as temperatures fall down to the mid-70s. No wind out there tonight. Tomorrow for your Monday, we're going to start off the work week with hot weather, low 100s expected, feeling like up to 110. And then eventually by the end of this coming week, mid-90s, just barely a touch cooler. I'm meteorologist Matt Standridge.

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3: Tonight, expect mainly clear skies as temperatures fall down to the mid-70s. No wind out there tonight. Tomorrow for your Monday, we're going to start off the work week with hot weather, low 100s expected, feeling like up to 110. And then eventually by the end of this coming week, mid-90s, just barely a touch cooler. I'm meteorologist Matt Stindridge. 97.

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0: 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You made the Mississippi Miracles Radiothon a tremendous success.
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4: Tonight, expect mainly clear skies as temperatures fall down to the mid-70s. No wind out there tonight. Tomorrow for your Monday, we're going to start off the work week with hot weather, low 100s expected, feeling like up to 110. And then eventually by the end of this coming week, mid-90s, just barely a touch cooler. I'm meteorologist Matt Standridge.

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blasting, windows down, and 97 OKK crank to 11. It's gonna be a long summer on some beach. 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
1: Tonight, expect mainly clear skies as temperatures fall down to the mid-70s. No wind out there tonight. Tomorrow for your Monday, we're going to start off the work week with hot weather. Low 100s expected, feeling like up to 110. And then eventually by the end of this coming week, mid-90s. Just barely a touch cooler. I'm meteorologist Matt

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4: Your country weather. Tonight, expect mainly clear skies as temperatures fall down to the mid-70s. No wind out there tonight. Tomorrow for your Monday, we're going to start off the work week with hot weather, low 100s expected, feeling like up to 110. And then eventually by the end of this coming week, mid-90s, just barely a touch cooler. I'm meteorologist Matt Standridge.

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3: Expect mainly clear skies as temperatures fall down to the mid-70s. No wind out there tonight. Tomorrow for your Monday, we're going to start off the work week with hot weather. Low 100s expected, feeling like up to 110. And then eventually by the end of this coming week, mid-90s. Just barely a touch cooler. I'm meteorologist Matt Standridge. 97.

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saw the old man's face. Front page obituary. He was a millionaire. He left his fortune to some guy he barely knew. His kids were mad as hell.

0: 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You made the Mississippi Miracles Radiothon a tremendous success.
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2: Tonight, expect mainly clear skies as temperatures fall down to the mid-70s. No wind out there tonight. Tomorrow for your Monday, we're going to start off the work week with hot weather, low 100s expected, feeling like up to 110. And then eventually, by the end of this coming week, mid-90s, just barely a touch cooler. I'm meteorologist Matt Standridge.

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Now he's a double wide on the county line, sipping on a six pack of Lone Star Light. She did him dirty, took him to the

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4: Mainly clear skies as temperatures fall down to the mid-70s. No wind out there tonight. Tomorrow for your Monday, we're going to start off the work week with hot weather, low 100s expected, feeling like up to 110. And then eventually by the end of this coming week, mid-90s, just barely a touch cooler. I'm meteorologist Matt Standridge.

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2: Expect mainly clear skies as temperatures fall down to the mid-70s. No wind out there tonight. Tomorrow for your Monday, we're going to start off the work week with hot weather, low 100s expected, feeling like up to 110. And then eventually by the end of this coming week, mid-90s, just barely a touch cooler. I'm meteorologist Matt

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Summer's almost done, but not yet. Still time for a beach getaway. 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And that electric bill with this heat? Oh, God, forget about it. 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
1: Expect mainly clear skies as temperatures fall down to the mid-70s. No wind out there tonight. Tomorrow for your Monday, we're going to start off the work week with hot weather. Low 100s expected, feeling like up to 110. And then eventually by the end of this coming week, mid-90s. Just barely a touch cooler. I'm meteorologist Matt Stindridge.

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4: Expect mainly clear skies as temperatures fall down to the mid-70s. No wind out there tonight. Tomorrow for your Monday, we're going to start off the work week with hot weather. Low 100s expected, feeling like up to 110. And then eventually by the end of this coming week, mid-90s. Just barely a touch cooler. I'm meteorologist Matt Standridge. 97.

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1: Tonight, expect mainly clear skies.

temperatures fall down to the mid-70s. No wind out there tonight. Tomorrow for your Monday, we're going to start off the work week with hot weather. Low 100s expected, feeling like up to 110. And then eventually by the end of this coming week, mid-90s. Just barely a touch cooler. I'm meteorologist Matt Standridge. 90s.

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1: Start this morning across eastern Mississippi, western Alabama. Here we go. Another hot one will top out near 100 this afternoon. It will feel like it's up to 110 degrees. Heat alerts are in place and will stick with the upper 90s through the week. I'm meteorologist Matt Stenders.

0: Good morning. It is just before 6 o'clock, 78 degrees in Meridian, and this is your community update, a service of Webb & Stevens Funeral Home. From the Webb & Stevens Funeral Home, this Wednesday will be the service for Marvin Winnick that is going to take place at the Mississippi Veterans Cemetery starting at 11 a.m. And from the Robert Barham Family Funeral Home, tomorrow will be the visitation and service for Mr. Joshua M. Gambill. The visitation will take place from 1 to 2:15, and the service will start at 2:30, both at the Linville Methodist Church. This has been your community update, a service of Webb & Stevens Funeral Home on 97 OKK.
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2: I'm Cash Matlock with Queen City Newsfeed. Here's what's happening. An extreme heat warning remains in effect for Lauderdale County and portions of Mississippi until 8 o'clock tonight. The National Weather Service says dangerously hot conditions are expected, with heat index values reaching as high as 111 degrees. Residents are urged to stay hydrated, limit time outdoors, and remain in air-conditioned areas when possible. Check on relatives and neighbors, and never leave children or pets unattended in vehicles. Officials say extreme heat and high humidity can significantly increase the risk of heat-related illness. And a man killed in a single vehicle crash early Friday has been identified. Lauderdale County Coroner Stella McMahon says 34-year-old Keenum Dawson died after a crash in the 4800 block of Shiloh Vinville Road. E911 received a call about 1:54 Friday morning. Dawson was pronounced dead at the scene. Southeast Volunteer Fire and Rescue, the Lauderdale County Sheriff's Department, and Metro Ambulance responded. Authorities have not released additional details about what caused the crash. And three Lauderdale County women are being honored for their leadership and service to the community. The Women's Alliance of Meridian recognized Carolyn Smith, Farida Lala, and Veldor Young Graham during its Celebration of Women Leaders Friday at the Max. The three were honored for breaking barriers and making lasting contributions to Meridian and Lauderdale County. Read the full story on our website. I'm Cash Matlock with Queen City News Feed. 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And if you'd like to send us a tip, you can send an email to tips@queencitynewsfeed.com.
3: It's a warm start this morning across eastern Mississippi, western Alabama. Here we go. Another hot one. We'll top out near 100 this afternoon. It'll feel like it's up to 110 degrees. Heat alerts are in place and we'll stick with the upper 90s through the week. I'm meteorologist Matt Stindridge.
4: Well, thank you, Matt. And yes, it is a warm start already. 77 in DeKalb, Philadelphia, 78 at NAS Meridian, and 76 at Key Field. From your Twin States Weather Authority, this is 97 OKK. What's going on? It is Quinn with you. Happy Monday. It was quite the weekend. It's been quite the last 4 days. It was an absolute pleasure on Friday to hang out with y'all all day long for the Mississippi Miracles Radiothon. We'll talk about that coming up. First thoughts of the day are next. Also, your Nashville news. Did you know Luke Bryan has another superstar in the family? We'll talk about that at 6:45. Thomas Rhett is on your hometown country morning show.

97 OKK, your hometown country morning show. 3 days since I was last on the radio, and I've got thoughts to share. First thoughts of the day coming up after Mitchell Tenpenny.

0: 97 OKK, your hometown country morning show. What's going on? It is Quinn. $289,000 were raised on throughout the past couple of days, Thursday and Friday, for the Mississippi Miracles Radiothon. Thank you so much to everybody who donated. Truly, it was incredible. Over 2 days, almost $290,000 raised. That is something that we cannot put into words. So we just want to say truly thank you so much. And that's the best we could do. It truly is incredible to come together for this. It happens every year. It's a long couple of days for us, but we're glad to do it. I don't know if you guys heard about this. I read this over the weekend. So Matthew McConaughey is set to star in a spinoff of Yellowstone. Like they get these cowboys to come star in TV shows nowadays. That's the whole these cowboy shows. Apparently he signed on like in 2024. They haven't even started production on it yet. They don't even know what it's going to be called. They're just, it's a Matthew McConaughey cowboy show. That's what it's called. And I'm waiting for the other shoe to drop. What is it with cowboy shows nowadays? And they're kind of unrealistic as I'm watching them. Like I genuinely do not know how I feel about these. I tried watching Yellowstone and I was like, okay, it's going to be about people fighting for their ranch. And then there is so much death. There is so much murder in that show that it is beyond me. Like in the first episode, there is a massive gunfight. And I'm like, what is happening right now? I do not know. I've never really been. I just lost all interest in it. I'm tired of the dramas. I'm tired of dramas and TV shows. I just want something that I can have on and just kind of just watch and know that I'll feel good watching it. And that is why I am very happy that Ted Lasso is back. Season 4 is not nearly as good as the other ones. It's going to take some getting used to, but it's a feel-good show. And I feel like we need more feel-good shows just as humanity. It's 97 OKK. You know what else we need more of? More country. Brooks and Dunn are next.
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97 OKK, your hometown country morning show. A list has gone viral from teachers saying the things your student needs and doesn't need this semester. That's coming up next.

0: Hey, your hometown country morning show on Reddit. A post from teachers are going viral for the things that students need in the classroom and do not need, but for some reason bring with them anyways. So on the list of the things that they absolutely need, they got to get a good binder. You got to get a good backpack that fits properly, and you got to get them comfy shoes. Comfy shoes are one of the most important things kids can have. I was unaware of this because I'm not really a shoe guy. I have one pair of shoes and one pair of dress shoes and one pair of golf shoes. That is it. If I had to go to the beach, I would have to go out and buy a pair of flip-flops. And when these shoes fail and they run out, when they don't work anymore properly or they tear, I just buy the same exact pair of shoes. They're lugs. I like them. The things that students bring to school that they don't need. Those fidget toys that everybody has, apparently. The teachers think they're more of a distraction than a help. They don't need expensive supplies. The paper, pencils, and folders from the dollar store work just fine. And apparently everybody thinks that they need air tags on their items. I understand that if they go missing, but at the same time, once kids hit a certain age, it should be their responsibility. Now, I know it is your money, but this is not my list. This is theirs. They say they don't need to air tag everything. They need to learn a little bit more responsibility. So there you have it. There is the viral list of the things that kids need and don't need at school. An honorary mention, I would actually probably put this on the list, a library card. Just putting it out there. 97 OKK, your hometown country morning show. Did you know that Luke Bryan is not the only superstar in his family? His son is doing something awesome this coming weekend. We'll talk about that next at your Nashville News on 97 OKK.
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5: It's a warm start this morning across eastern Mississippi, western Alabama. Here we go. Another hot one. We'll top out near 100 this afternoon. It'll feel like it's up to 110 degrees. Heat alerts are in place and we'll stick with the upper 90s through the week. I'm meteorologist Matt Stinders.

0: 97 OKK, your hometown country morning show. Philadelphia getting close to triple digits today. Be careful out there. Drink lots of water. Keep yourself hydrated. Stay indoors. Basically, just do what I do every day of the week, no matter what the temperature is outside.
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0: Well, we're starting off with some tragic news. Hayden Panettiere, who was best known for her roles in Heroes and in the TV show Nashville, as well as her role in Remember the Titans when she was a child, passed away yesterday at the age of 36 years old. Details surrounding her untimely death have not been revealed, but we are wishing her parents some comfort during this time. Her brother, Jensen, passed away back in 2023. Luke Combs' Nashville Bar Category 10 is collecting hats for its upcoming Las Vegas location. Fans can donate their favorite ball cap along with its backstory, and selected caps will earn a spot on the larger-than-life hat wall at the new location. The display will also include hats from Luke Combs' own collection. And finally, Luke Bryan's son, Bo Bryan, will quarterback Battleground Academy in a nationally televised game against St. Michael Catholic, coming up this Saturday on ESPN2. Bo is currently listed as a 3-star high school quarterback recruit by 24/7 Sports. My name is Quinn, and that is the latest from Music City. This has been your Nashville News. On the way next, we have today's reason to smile just around the bend.
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97 OKK, your hometown country morning show. It is Quinn. Dan and Shay are set to release their new album, Young, this Friday. It is their first album in 3 years. Well, 2 years if you include their Christmas album from 2024. And from this new album, we got this debut single. This is Say So, new country on 97 OKK.

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1: I'm Cash Matlock with Queen City News Feed. Here's what's happening. An extreme heat warning remains in effect for Lauderdale County and portions of Mississippi until 8 o'clock tonight. The National Weather Service says dangerously hot conditions are expected, with heat index values reaching as high as 111 degrees. Residents are urged to stay hydrated, limit time outdoors, and remain in air-conditioned areas when possible. Check on relatives and neighbors, and never leave children or pets unattended in vehicles. Officials say extreme heat and high humidity can significantly increase the risk of heat-related illness. And a man killed in a single vehicle crash early Friday has been identified. Lauderdale County Coroner Stella McMahon says 34-year-old Keenum Dawson died after a crash in the 4800 block of Shiloh-Venville Road. E911 received a call about 1:54 Friday morning. Dawson was pronounced dead at the scene. Southeast Volunteer Fire and Rescue, the Lauderdale County Sheriff's Department, and Metro Ambulance responded. Authorities have not released additional details about what caused the crash. And three Lauderdale County women are being honored for their leadership and service to the community. The Women's Alliance of Meridian recognized Carolyn Smith, Farida Lala, and Veldor Young Graham during its Celebration of Women Leaders Friday at the MAX. The three were honored for breaking barriers and making lasting contributions to Meridian and Lauderdale County. Read the full story on our website. I'm Cash Matlock with Queen City News Feed. 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And if you'd like to send us a tip, you can send an email to tips@queencitynewsfeed.com.
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5: A warm start this morning across eastern Mississippi, western Alabama. Here we go. Another hot one. We'll top out near 100 this afternoon. It'll feel like it's up to 110 degrees. Heat alerts are in place, and we'll stick with the upper 90s through the week. I'm meteorologist Matt Stenders.
6: Well, thank you, Matt. Currently, it is 80 in DeKalb, Philadelphia already, 79 at NAS Meridian, and 77 at Key Field. From your Twin States Weather Authority, this is 97OKK. And your hometown country morning show. Good morning to you. Coming up around 7:30, we are celebrating birthdays and anniversaries. You know somebody with a birthday or an anniversary today? Text them into us now at 601-693-3697. And you know what? Since on Thursday and Friday we did the our radiothon, how about you text in birthdays and anniversaries for the weekend as well? Get those to us, 601-693-3697. Before we get to that, though, we got today's reason to smile. And before we get to that, we got Luke Combs.

0: 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Today's reason to smile involves a kitty cat and a crime. 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
1: Double wide quick stop, midnight tea, Top Jack in her cherry coat town. 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

0: 97 OKK, your hometown country morning show. Going to hit triple digits today in Collinsville. Yes, triple digits, which means stay in an air-conditioned place. Do not spend too much time outside unless you have to. And if you are going to, remember to hydrate.
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0: A kitten became an accomplice in a bank robbery last month. Apparently, what happened is this cat was up for adoption. 3 months old, a man walked into the pet area of the local Pet Supplies Plus, picked up the kitten and ran out. What did he do? Did he take the cat home and become his best friend? No. He used it to rob a bank. He went over to the local bank right in the same shopping center. Yeah, he like, one, grabbed the cat,

0: two went straight to the bank, walked up to a teller, handed the cat to the teller to distract her, and then tried to rob the bank. It did not work because police arrived very quickly and arrested him. However, that is not the story I want to tell. The story I want to tell is after the little kitty cat went viral, that cat has now been adopted. And despite starting its life of crime at a young age, it is believed that this cat will be rehabilitated by his new loving parents and new brother to play with. But the best thing about this is online, people are saying they believe that the cat was actually the mastermind behind the attempted crime and is now getting away with it. My name is Quinn, and that is today's Reason to Smile on 97OKK. Coming your way next, we are celebrating birthdays and anniversaries. 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
0: And now it is time for the Mississippi Lottery Report from the Mississippi Lottery. Lotto America had no jackpot winner over the weekend, so tonight's drawing rises to $2.6 million. Saturday's numbers were 8, 18, 19, 40, and 41. Starball was 10, and the All-Star Bonus Multiplier was 4. Powerball had no jackpot winner over the weekend, but a ticket purchased at Keith's Superstore in Purvis matched 4 of 5 white balls and the Powerball to win $50,000. The ticket included the $1 Power Play add-on, multiplying the prize to $100,000. However, since they did not get all the numbers correct, it rises to $35 million tonight. The numbers from Saturday were 5, 8, 27, 29, and 63. The Powerball was 13, and the Power Play multiplier was 2. The Double Play numbers were 19, 21, 45, 46, and 65, with a Powerball of 20. Mega Millions had no jackpot winner, so the estimated jackpot for tomorrow is now $100 million, the estimated cash value of which $42.8 million. Numbers from Friday were 3, 23, 27, 46, and 60, with a Mega Ball of 11. There was no Millionaire for Life winner, and there was no Mississippi Match 5 winner.

over the weekend, so the estimated jackpot for the Mississippi Match 5 tonight is $70,000. The numbers from last night's drawing were 5, 14, 15, 26, and 27. This has been your Mississippi Lottery Report from the Mississippi Lottery. 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

0: Ingrid Andress and Sam Hunt on 97OKK, your hometown country morning show. My name is Quinn, and it's time to celebrate birthdays and anniversaries for the weekend. All right, there's a lot to do, so let's get to this. Autumn McMillan, 28 years old, happy birthday. Amy Jenkins turned 55. Sheila Hunter turned 68. Tyler Singleton turned 42. Anna Kate Henry Eakes turned 25. Hunter Morgan, 35 years old. Lance Price, 38 years old. Grayson Webb turned 11 years old. Thank you all for submitting online. Now our text line, Helen Davis turned 91 years old this weekend. Wesley Tanner is 7. Tatum Parker turned 4. Parker Chancellor turned 5. Haley Tucker is 21. Aiden Miller is 5. And Stephanie Poppy celebrating a birthday. Happy birthday to everybody who is celebrating this weekend from all of us here at 97OKK. And a very happy anniversary to Samuel and Allison Crenshaw. 17 years together. That's amazing. 17 years for them. Happy anniversary, you two. Let's see if we have any more on our text line. Nope, it looks like it was just that one. Happy anniversary. Y'all are in the running to win the $50 Brobridge gift card. It's your hometown country morning show, 97OKK. Toby Keith and Zach Top are next.
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3: Start this morning across eastern Mississippi, western Alabama. Here we go. Another hot one. We'll top out near 100 this afternoon. It'll feel like it's up to 110 degrees. Heat alerts are in place and we'll stick with the upper 90s through the week. I'm meteorologist Matt Stinson.

We got winners, we got losers, chain smokers and boozers, and we got yuppies, we got bikers, and we've got

97 OKK, your hometown country morning show. The FDA has upgraded the recall of one of the most eaten foods in the world to the highest level. Details, two songs away.

0: south of Sanity. I've been there for years. That is the latest from Zach Top on 97OKK. My name is Quinn. Dialing the phone, seeing if I can get our good friend Brent from Woodstock Furniture on the line. But before we talk to him, there's something you need to be on the kind of on your radar. There is a massive recall for eggs. And I mean the FDA has upgraded it. It is at the highest risk level, declaring it a class one recall. 1.6 million eggs have been affected. 1.6 million. They could cause some serious health consequences, sometimes even death. Nearly 98 people have been sickened across 17 states with 26 hospitalizations. I'm not trying to scare you, but this is something that we need to be on the, at least on your radar. I'm sorry, I lied. No deaths have been reported, just 26 hospitalizations. The recalled products were sold under several different brands, including Kroger, Brookshire, Country Morning, Simple Truth, and Sunups, as well as various grade A and grade double A eggs. You know it's, you ate some bad eggs because it's usually occurring within 12 to 72 hours after eating them. The sell-by dates or the best buy dates are between July 20th and August 17th. This is just me. There's no jokes about this. It's me literally just passing off the information to you. Check your eggs. They might be bad. Throw them out if they are between the dates of July 20th and August 17th. And since today is August 17th, probably just throw them out anyways. It's 97OKK, your hometown country morning show. Be safe out there.
1: 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We're coming right back.
0: 97OKK, your hometown country morning show. It is Quinn on with Brent from Woodstock Furniture. Brent, did you have a good weekend?
2: 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Or send us a message on Facebook. 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We often do

0: 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So we'll get you taken care of, guys. 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
2: I'm Cash Matlock with Queen City Newsfeed. Here's what's happening. An extreme heat warning remains in effect for Lauderdale County and portions of Mississippi until 8 o'clock tonight. The National Weather Service says dangerously hot conditions are expected, with heat index values reaching as high as 111 degrees. Residents are urged to stay hydrated, limit time outdoors, and remain in air-conditioned areas when possible. Check on relatives and neighbors, and never leave children or pets unattended in vehicles. Officials say extreme heat and high humidity can significantly increase the risk of heat-related illness. And a man killed in a single vehicle crash early Friday has been identified. Lauderdale County Coroner Stella McMahon says 34-year-old Keenum Dawson died after a crash in the 4800 block of Shiloh Venville Road. E911 received a call about 1:54 Friday morning. Dawson was pronounced dead at the scene. Southeast Volunteer Fire and Rescue, the Lauderdale County Sheriff's Department, and Metro Ambulance responded. Authorities have not released additional details about what caused the crash. And three Lauderdale County women are being honored for their leadership and service to the community. The Women's Alliance of Meridian recognized Carolyn Smith, Farida Lala, and Veldor Young Graham during its Celebration of Women Leaders Friday at the MAX. The three were honored for breaking barriers and making lasting contributions to Meridian and Lauderdale County. Read the full story on our website. I'm Cash Matlock with Queen City News Feed. 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
5: It's a warm start this morning across eastern Mississippi, western Alabama. Here we go. Another hot one will top out near 100 this afternoon. It'll feel like it's up to 110 degrees. Heat alerts are in place and will stick with the upper 90s through the week. I'm meteorologist Matt Stenders.
6: Well, thank you, Matt. Currently, it is 81 in DeKalb, Philadelphia, 82 at NAS Meridian, and 81 again at Key Field from your Twin States Weather Authority.

97OKK, your hometown country morning show. I saw the end of Oak Street this weekend. Was it worth it? Is it cost effective to see this in the theaters? Find out after Carrie.

0: 97 OKK, your hometown country morning show. While Spider-Man Brand New Day is still dominating the box office with $70 million and The Odyssey is in second with $23.2 million, the new movie out this week was The End of Oak Street. I saw it this weekend, and I am not just saying this because I am a fan of dinosaurs, sci-fi, and Anne Hathaway. It was so good. It was so good. Do not take the kids to see it. Not for the kidlets, but it's a good movie to see. If you are a single guy like me and you just want to kill a couple of hours, get yourself some popcorn and soda. I did not regret spending my money to go see this movie, so I highly encourage you to do it. It was very, very good. And again, the combination of dinosaurs, sci-fi, and Anne Hathaway, you really can't beat that. Not to mention the fact that Ewan McGregor was also in the movie. I didn't know that. Once I saw Anne Hathaway was in it, I was lifelong crush on her. So automatically, yes, it's 97 OKK. So if you're wondering if it is worth the money, is it cost effective? It is indeed. It's 97 OKK. Dan and Shay got a new album dropping this Friday, and they are coming up next, and they're bringing some tequila with them.
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0: 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It is Quinn, your shot at $5,000. 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It is the summer splash of cash. End your summer, head into the school year with some money in your pocket. All it takes is you signing up. And that's it. Yeah. There's a lot of times where it's like, okay, hey, you need to remember a keyword. You need to go out into the real world and find something like a scavenger hunt. 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It is the summer splash of cash. And that's it. That is all you need to do. Well, you also need to stick around because we got Luke Combs, Florida Georgia Line, and an update on your forecast coming your way next.
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4: It's a warm start this morning across eastern Mississippi, western Alabama. Here we go. Another hot one. We'll top out near 100 this afternoon. It'll feel like it's up to 110 degrees. Heat alerts are in place and we'll stick with the upper 90s through the week. I'm meteorologist Matt Stinders. 96.

97OKK, your hometown country morning show. Luke Bryan might have a star in the family, but not a musically gifted one. We'll talk about that coming up in your Nashville news, but first, it's Florida Georgia Line.

0: 97OKK, your hometown country morning show. Philadelphia getting close to triple digits today. Be careful out there. Drink lots of water. Keep yourself hydrated. Stay indoors. Basically, just do what I do every day of the week, no matter what the temperature is outside.
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0: Well, we're starting off with some tragic news. Hayden Panettiere, who was best known for her roles in Heroes and in the TV show Nashville, as well as her role in Remember the Titans when she was a child, passed away yesterday at the age of 36 years old. Details surrounding her untimely death have not been revealed, but we are wishing her parents some comfort during this time. Her brother, Jensen, passed away back in 2023. Luke Combs' Nashville Bar Category 10 is collecting hats for its upcoming Las Vegas location. Fans can donate their favorite ball cap along with its backstory, and selected caps will earn a spot on the larger-than-life hat wall at the new location. The display will also include hats from Luke Combs' own collection. And finally, Luke Bryan's son, Bo Bryan, will quarterback Battleground Academy in a nationally televised game against St. Michael Catholic coming up this Saturday on ESPN2. Bo is currently listed as a 3-star high school quarterback recruit by 24/7 Sports. My name is Quinn, and that is the latest from Music City. This has been your Nashville News. Coming up next, we got 30 minutes of continuous country to kick off your workday, followed by today's reason to smile.
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6: I'm Nicole Murray with Your Money Now. The FDA has escalated a recall of 1.6 million cartons of eggs over potential salmonella contamination to its most serious classification. The eggs were first recalled on July 22nd by Indiana-based Midwest Poultry Services. The eggs were sold under various brand names at retailers across the U.S. Maryland-based manufacturer Kettle Cuisine is recalling more than 3,200 tomato

0: soup kits sold at some Walmart stores in 29 states due to concerns that they may be contaminated with Listeria. The company added that no illnesses related to the recall has been reported. Refunds for illegal U.S. tariffs are starting to flow to businesses, and consumers could get a cut. A court filing reveals that to date, the U.S. government has refunded more than $100 billion in tariffs to businesses. If you paid tariffs on an online purchase shipped via UPS, FedEx, or DHL, you can visit the shipper's websites for refund information. Futures are mixed as traders weigh AI optimism. That's your money now.
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We're in the middle of 30 minutes of continuous country to kick off your workday. 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
1: 97 OKK, your hometown country morning show. Gonna hit triple digits today in Collinsville. Yes, triple digits, which means stay in an air-conditioned place. Do not spend too much time outside unless you have to. And if you are going to, remember to hydrate.
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1: A kitten became an accomplice in a bank robbery last month. Apparently, what happened is this cat was up for adoption, 3 months old. A man walked into the pet area of the local Pet Supplies Plus, picked up the kitten, and ran out. What did he do? Did he take the cat home and become his best friend? No. He used it to rob a bank. He went over to the local bank right in the same shopping center. Yeah, he grabbed the cat, two, went straight to the bank. Walked up to a teller, handed the cat to the teller to distract her, and then tried to rob the bank. It did not work because police arrived very quickly and arrested him. However, that is not the story I want to tell. The story I want to tell is after the little kitty cat went viral, that cat has now been adopted. And despite starting its life of crime at a young age, it is believed that this cat will be rehabilitated by his new loving parents and new brother to play with. But the best thing about this is online, people are saying they believe that the cat was actually the mastermind behind the attempted crime and is now getting away with it. My name is Quinn, and that is today's Reason to Smile on 97 OKK.
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5: It's quickly getting hot out there across eastern Mississippi, western Alabama. We'll be flirting with 100 degrees this afternoon. It may reach up to 110. Heat alerts are in place. Not a lot of wind to help out either. It's going to be very hot all week. Upper 90s expected. I'm meteorologist Matt Standridge. 96.

East Mississippi and West Alabama. Thanks for heading to work with 97.0 KK. 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

97OKK, your hometown country station. Despite previously saying he was done with the franchise, Johnny Depp is rumored to be returning to the Pirates of the Caribbean as the role of Jack Sparrow. Which, it's a good thing they made that clear, because I thought he was coming back as Elizabeth Swann. She was

0: 97 OKK, your hometown country station. That is it for me. Quinn is out the door. Y'all enjoy the rest of your Monday. I will be back tomorrow morning. Please be safe out there. Stay hydrated, drink lots of water, and try to stay out of the sun as much as possible. Basically, do what I do 24/7.
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0: your hometown home for your country is 97 OKK with Low Cash. And I am John Garrett, feeling high because Lamar Raiders football kicks off another winning season this Thursday with new coach Stacey Luker as they hit the road to Simpson Academy. And not only can you hear the game this season on 97 OKK, the app echoing.com, but you can watch along on the Queen City News Feed Facebook page. That's right. 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
7: It's quickly getting hot out there across eastern Mississippi, western Alabama. We'll be flirting with 100 degrees this afternoon. It may reach up to 110. Heat alerts are in place. Not a lot of wind to help out either. It's going to be very hot all week. Upper 90s expected. I'm meteorologist Matt Standridge. 97.

0: Country 97 OKK with Lainey Wilson, and I am John Garrett. Because the weather has gotten so hot, it's almost as hot as you. We have found a way for you to battle those high end of summer electric bills. 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Jason Aldean on his John Deere and new Luke Combs.
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That's Zach Top on 97 OKK with 30 minutes of continuous country, and Russell Dickerson, who's going to be a daddy for the third time this fall. He and his wife are expecting little bundle of Dickerson number 3 in October.

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3: It's quickly getting hot out there across eastern Mississippi, western Alabama. We'll be flirting with 100 degrees this afternoon. It may reach up to 110. Heat alerts are in place. Not a lot of wind to help out either. It's going to be very hot all week, upper 90s.

back-to-back Alabamian Sam Hunt, who's actually from Georgia, but he spent most of his life in Alabama, and new Ella Langley. 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

0: Your country 97 OKK ain't a bad place to spend the lunch hour with 30 minutes of continuous country coming up, including Luke Combs and new Jelly Roll. And on this day, which is this week, will be the hottest this year. I think we're going to hit 100 today, actual temperature, and the heat index will be like 111. So anybody who's working outside, roofers, and I feel bad. A couple of weeks ago, I had a plumber come over to my house, had to get under my house and fix a pipe, and there was like spiders and creepy crawlies and chiggers, and I just felt terrible. Not terrible enough to go under the house with him, but, you know. Anybody has to work outside, construction workers, landscapers, we salute you. And we hope you enjoy a big lunch. You've earned it. And everybody else has too. That's on the way. Lunchtime with 97 OKK.
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0: Your Country 97 OKK with Gabby Barrett, and I am John Garrett. Once again, want to thank everybody who took part in our annual Mississippi Miracles Radiothon. With the tough economy, with times being so tight, with everybody pinching every last penny, we'd like to tell the world that y'all raised $289,315,000 for Children's of Mississippi. 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Get the full numbers on what you helped happen on Queen City News Feed, and we can't wait to do it again. 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
2: Hey, it's Quinn Alexander, and it is time to shine a spotlight on the latest from Music City. Some tragic news from the world of country music and the world of Hollywood. Hayden Panettiere, actress known for her roles in Heroes, Nashville, and as a child in Remember the Titans, has passed away at the age of 36. Details surrounding her untimely death have not been revealed, but we want to send her condolences and comfort to her parents, as her brother Jensen passed away back in 2023. Luke Combs' Nashville Bar Category 10 is collecting hats for its upcoming Las Vegas location. Fans can donate their favorite ball cap along with its backstory, and selected caps will earn a spot on the larger-than-life hat wall at the new location. The display will also include hats from Luke Combs' own collection. And finally, Luke Bryan's son, Bo Bryan, will quarterback Battleground Academy in a nationally televised game against St. Michael Catholic, coming up this Saturday on ESPN2. Bo is currently listed as a 3-star high school quarterback recruit by 24/7 Sports. And that is a look at the latest from Music City. This has been your Nashville Minute.
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3: It's quickly getting hot out there across eastern Mississippi, western Alabama. We'll be flirting with 100 degrees this afternoon. It may reach up to 110. Heat alerts are in place. Not a lot of wind to help out either. It's going to be very hot all week. Upper 90s expected. I'm meteorologist Matt Standridge. 97.

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I'm John Garrett reminding Lauren Elena and Chase Matthew, there's a reason they're your ex.

0: 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I'm John Garrett. Appreciate you punching me up, and as well as all of our first responders who keep the cogs in the wheels of West Alabama and East Mississippi turning. 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

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Only 36 days till the first day of autumn. But Cody Johnson's starting his fall a little early.

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It is your country 97 OKK on the job, and you'll have to wait 3 minutes and 10 seconds until you hear Kenny Chesney. Why? Because Dan and Shay say so.

Your Country 97 OKK at work, getting ready for a new season of Lamar Raiders football Thursday. They got a new head coach, Stacey Luker, and they're on the road against Simpson Academy. And this year, you can not only hear the game on 97 OKK with Rockin' Rob Allen

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4: And now it is time for the Mississippi Lottery Report from the Mississippi Lottery. Lotto America had no jackpot winner over the weekend, so tonight's drawing rises to $2.6 million. Saturday's numbers were 8, 18, and 19, 40 and 41. Starball was 10 and the All-Star bonus multiplier was 4. Powerball had no jackpot winner over the weekend, but a ticket purchased at Keith's Superstore in Purvis matched 4 of 5 white balls and the Powerball to win $50,000. The ticket included the $1 Power Play add-on, multiplying the prize to $100,000. However, since they did not get all the numbers correct, it rises to $35 million tonight. The numbers from Saturday were 5, 8, 27, 29, and 63. The Powerball was 13, and the Power Play multiplier was 2. The Double Play numbers were 19, 21, 45, 46, and 65, with a Powerball of 20. Mega Millions had no jackpot winner, so the estimated jackpot for tomorrow is now $100 million, the estimated cash value of which $42.8 million. Numbers from Friday were 3, 23, 27, 46, and 60, with a Mega Ball of 11. There was no Millionaire for Life winner, and there was no Mississippi Match 5 winner over the weekend, so the estimated jackpot for the Mississippi Match 5 tonight is $70,000. The numbers from last night's drawing were 5, 14, 15, 26, and 27. This has been your Mississippi Lottery Report from the Mississippi Lottery. Remember to play responsibly and have fun, y'all.
5: It is hot and humid out there across eastern Mississippi, western Alabama. We are climbing towards 100. Some of us will hit it. Some of us will just stay at 98 and 99, but it is hot. Extreme heat warnings are in effect. We'll fall back to the 70s tonight with more upper 90s and sun tomorrow. I'm meteorologist Matt Stindridge. 97.

97 OKK with Dustin Lynch and Jelly Roll singing about a Chevy. Meanwhile, Jelly Roll's ex, Bunny, just bought a $500,000 Rolls Royce. How come whenever I get divorced, I don't get no Rolls Royce?

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0: New Dustin Lynch on Your Country 97 OKK, where it's easy to get more where that came from. 30 minutes of continuous country with Tyler Hubbard. New Riley Green and old Todd Berry's coming up. Todd has the afternoon extravaganza. And any news that breaks from Queen City Newsfeed, including this extreme heat warning issued for Lauderdale County, it's not going to be any fun this week. The heat index is over 105 and will reach over 111 this afternoon. And it could be a week-long event. So keep them doggies cool. You stay hydrated and stay with Todd Berry for the coolest songs on the radio. 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

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Todd's up at 3, and I'm going to leave you with Riley Green beating the heat in his own special Riley Green kind of way.

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AB needs the good news. How about the fact it's almost done? Talking about Monday. Todd Berry with 30 minutes of continuous country. We are 97 OKK.

0: Hey, it's your country. We are 97OKK. Ty Berry here. And good afternoon. We're watching that. There's a bunch of scattered storms, showers, heavy rain. That summertime stuff. You could drive 2 miles and you're out of it, right? Watching a couple of showers that were moving through Jasper County. It's south of Heidelberg now. And been watched one basically rain itself out in your equipment. And then over in Choctaw County, Sumter County, got some scattered showers there, too. We'll check this forecast coming up for you just a couple minutes away. Plus Blake Shelton, Jelly Roll, and almost 30 minutes continuous country.
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13: It is hot and humid out there across eastern Mississippi, western Alabama. We are climbing towards 100. Some of us will hit it, some of us will just stay at 98 and 99, but it is hot. Extreme heat warnings are in effect. We'll fall back to the 70s tonight with more upper 90s and sun tomorrow. I'm meteorologist Matt Stindridge. 97.

97OKK. Some songs, you just hear the words and you break out into some goosebumps. This song did it for me from Blake Shelton. What do you think? 97OKK. Hey.

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0: Luke Holmes in your country, your hometown country, 97 OKK. Luke getting ready to cheer on his team, Appalachian State. Yeah, they, him and Eric Church are two graduates of Appalachian State. Coming up, let's go for it. We're going to get into 30 minutes of continuous country for the work day. We got John Morgan, George Burge with Luke Bryan. Luke made news today, or at least his boy, Bo did. Bo, if you're going to be flipping channels Saturday afternoon, there's going to be a high school football game where Bo, Luke Bryan's son, Bo Bryan, is going to be your quarterback. Pretty cool.
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0: It's going down. It's time to crank up the hits. Another long set of the biggest hits and biggest stars starts right now on your hometown country, 97 OKK.

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your hometown country. 97 OKK. All right, final hour of the Monday workday. We have finally gotten here. I got 30 minutes of continuous country. It's Todd Berry here, Thomas Rhett.

0: Hey, Chris Young is on your hometown country. We are 97 OKK. Hey, Ty Berry here in the final hour of the workday. A lot's been happening since you've been at work today. And here in East Mississippi, West Alabama, all the news, today's news, you can follow it at Queen City News Feed. Zero Road Bridge is going to close next Monday in Lauderdale County. You can read all about that if you live out in the Zero community. Also, the Salvation Army Meridian got a new leader, Major Holly Needham. Find out about her and welcome her to the community and a whole bunch more, including, well, the bad folks. Who's in the pokey? 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Next, well, he didn't land in the pokey. He's a good boy. His name is Matt Standridge, your 97 OKK meteorologist. He's coming up with Kane Brown, Classic Brooks and Dunn, and Dylan Scott coming up.
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7: It is hot and humid out there across eastern Mississippi, western Alabama. We are climbing towards 100. Some of us will hit it. Some of us will just stay at 98 and 99, but it is hot. Extreme heat warnings are in effect. We'll fall back to the 70s tonight with more upper 90s and sun tomorrow. I'm meteorologist Matt Stindridge. 97.

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All right, we're back into it. Almost 30 minutes of continuous country. We'll be almost to that Coors Light Drive at 5. After we do this long set, here's Dylan Scott.

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0: And it's your hometown country, East Mississippi, West Alabama. All right, you got 97 OKK on a Monday, 30 minutes of continuous country, and the Coors Light Drive at 5. Got that coming up for you just minutes away with Cody Johnson. We'll do some Luke Bryan. How about Parmalee? Your favorite songs all stacked up and ready to get you home.
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3: I'm Dan Loney with Your Money Now. L3Harris Technologies has removed Chairman and CEO Christopher Kubasik after it was deemed that he violated the company's code of conduct. There is no word as to what the violation was, but reports say that it has no material impact on the company's financial reporting, controls, or customer relationships. L3Harris shares were down 4.5% today. Formula One and Disney have extended their partnership called Fuel the Magic. The new deal will run through the 2028 F1 season. The two sides have highlighted Disney at various races in the last 2 years, and now we'll be adding the Cars franchise to the mix, with Lightning McQueen involved. Red ink across the board on Wall Street once again today. The Dow was down 272 points, ending the session at 53,460. NASDAQ off 84 points. S&P 500 down by 40. West Texas crude up 2.5% at $84.50 a barrel. That's Your Money Now.
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1: He's a ranch hand in a pinch, man. Hotter than the red on the cattle brand. 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Now he's a double wide on the county line. Sipping on a six pack of Lone Star Light. 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

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Now he's a buckskin, 15 hands, 5-time team road champion.

Mississippi and West Alabama. 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Butler, Stonewall, Union. 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

Well, if you were up late last night or maybe early this morning like me, we all got some really sad news. We're going to cover that. Coming up, Quinn, your Nashville Minute, as we're inside the Coors Light Drive at 5 on 97 OKK with Hardy, Eric Church, Morgan Wallen, and Tim McGraw.

0: Bailey Zimmerman. And your hometown country, we are East Mississippi, West Alabama's 97OKK. All right. It's going home time. 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Our friends been making your ride home, all this music possible for years. Hey, coming up, we've got Matt Standridge, your forecast. Got almost a half hour continuous country coming up. But first, we all got some tragic news either late last night or early this morning. When they say gone too soon, this is exactly what we're talking about. Here's Quinn with your Nashville Minute.
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2: Hey, it's Quinn Alexander, and it is time to shine a spotlight on the latest from Music City. Some tragic news from the world of country music and the world of Hollywood. Hayden Panettiere, actress known for her roles in Heroes, Nashville, and as a child in Remember the Titans, has passed away at the age of 36. Details surrounding her untimely death have not been revealed, but we want to send her condolences and comfort to her parents, as her brother Jensen passed away back in 2023. Luke Combs' Nashville Bar Category 10 is collecting hats for its upcoming Las Vegas location. Fans can donate their favorite ball cap along with its backstory, and selected caps will earn a spot on the larger-than-life hat wall at the new location. The display will also include hats from Luke Combs' own collection. And finally, Luke Bryan's son, Bo Bryan, will quarterback Battleground Academy in a nationally televised game against St. Michael Catholic coming up this Saturday on ESPN2. Bo is currently

0: Currently listed as a three-star high school quarterback recruit by 24/7 Sports. And that is a look at the latest from Music City. This has been your Nashville Minute.
1: Mississippi, you did it. 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
10: This evening, watch out for a pop-up shower, a storm, very hit or miss. Otherwise, it's just really hot out there. Temperatures will slowly fall to the 80s after sunset, and we'll get down to some 70s with clearing skies tonight. Tomorrow for your Tuesday, more upper 90s, stray pop-ups in the afternoon and evening. I'm meteorologist Matt Stindridge.

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1: 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Zach John King about to drop a new album. His next single coming out soon will feature Brooks and Dunn. Can't wait to hear that one.

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0: Hey, it's your hometown country, East Mississippi, West Alabama. You got 97 OKK on the ride home. Coors Light Drive at 5. Your official ride home is on. And another 30 minutes of nonstop country to get you all the way to the front door. Going to play you some brand new Luke Combs, fresh out of the packet. Also, we've got Jelly Roll coming up. Hey, if you're a coffee drinker, there is good news, though. They say coffee drinkers, new research shows, have more muscle than fat. Au contraire. I drink lots of coffee. Right, but anyway, okay, well, I'll just take their word for it, and I'll believe it. Those who drank coffee had a higher muscle mass and lower total body fat. Researchers also linked higher coffee intake to lower levels of certain amino acids tied to diabetes. Well, there you go. University researchers said it. They studied 2,200 people, by the way, for that. I will keep our eye on that. You know how these things change all the time. Zach Top, though, he's country. That ain't going to change. David Lee Murphy and Jelly coming up next.
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2: I walked into McDonald's. I wasn't even going to get the Big Mac. 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

All right, just after 6 o'clock in the ride home on Monday. You got 97 OKK. And of course, best country songs on the radio and most music, 30 minutes nonstop.

0: It's your hometown country, 97OKK. We're B-dub getting ready to roll in here. 30 minutes, a little over 30 minutes from right now. I have to be up and out of here in 30 minutes to make room for B-dub. I have to have a clean room here, throw away my coffee cups. You know, neat freak kind of guy. Coming up next, though, let's do another long set of continuous country, almost 30 minutes worth. We'll do Ella Langley, her latest. We've got Morgan Wallen with Ernest and George Burge. It won't be long till you hear him.
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5: It is hot and humid out there across eastern Mississippi, western Alabama. We are climbing towards 100. Some of us will hit it. Some of us will just stay at 98 and 99, but it is hot. Extreme heat warnings are in effect. We'll fall back to the 70s tonight with more upper 90s and sun tomorrow. I'm meteorologist Matt Stindridge. 97.5

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0: Hey, George Burge is on your hometown country. We are 97 OKK. All right, tomorrow morning, Quinn is back at 6 a.m. He's got news with Cash Matlock. Weather, your meteorologist, Matt Standridge, who never sleeps. He's always here. And then, of course, birthday's anniversary, 7:30 tomorrow. We've got, I tell you, it's just too much fun we have in the morning time, so make sure. And you get a big old dose of music, too. Quinn, your hometown country morning show, is tomorrow morning at 6, 97 OKK. The same place where you will find B-Dub in 10 minutes.
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I don't get personal on the show very often. I talk about life and lighthearted stuff, but something happened over the weekend that really feels like I need to, and I'll address it here in just a few minutes. It's